the next time you're in a jungle fight and you feel a presence near or hear a voice that in your mind will lie. Just be thankful that you're not alone and you've got some company from a big marine boys' call.

rage up in the sky, on horses snort and fire, as they ride on, hear their cry. 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If you want to save your soul from hell, and ride it on a rail, then cowboy, change your ways. Today with us you will ride, a trying to

it is to be young. But you, you don't know what it is to be old. Someday, you'll be saying the same thing. Time takes away, so the story is told. I've asked so many questions of the wise men I've met. Couldn't find all the answers.

laughter and tears. After summer comes winter, and so go the years. So my friend, let's make music together. I'll play the old while you sing me the new. In time, when your young days are over, there'll be someone

0: After summer comes winter.
1: And so go the years.
0: And so go the years. So, my friend, let's make music together. I'll play the old while you sing me the new. In time, when your young days are over,

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Why must you be mean to me? Gee, honey, it seems to me you love to see me crying. I don't know why I stay home each night when you say you'll phone, and you don't, and I'm left alone, singing the blues and sighing. You treat me coldly,

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I have no answers now, but this much I can say. I know I'll need her till the stars.

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Because tomorrow is promised to no one. You see, love is that wonderful thing that the whole wide world needs plenty of. And if you think for one minute that you can live without it, then you're only fooling yourself. Listen, please. I'd like to tell you something that happened to me just the other day.

0: gosh, it would be awful pleasing to reason out the reason for things I can't explain. Then perhaps I'll deserve you and be even worthy of you if I only had a brain.
1: Voilà. Excuse me. Judy Garland, Ray Bolger, If I Only Had a Brain, uit The Wizard of Oz, uiteraard 1939. Gaan we nu naar Cole Porter uit Silk Stockings, Janice Page en Satin in Silk. Mooi.
2: How does it look?
3: Perfect. But perhaps we could alter the undergarments so that the line would be more smooth.
2: Good, good. It's what's under the dress that counts. You know, since my

Though a gal may have been born a prude, she can quite reverse her attitude if she's wearing silk and satin. Satin and silk with attractive trim.

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0: please remember, you've only one life to live, just one life to live. I say to me every morning,
1: what do you hear from the mob, Joe?
0: You've only one life to live.
1: You tell me if this is so, Bo.
0: So why be down
1: it? So for what?
0: Let's let the sun
1: in,
0: and
1: what you got.
0: And gloom can jump in the riv.
1: That's what we tell them down at the office.
0: No use to beat on the door.
1: That sort of thing is from Dixie.
0: Let's be imaginative.
1: Devil may care as a pixie.
0: Each day is numbered.
1: What do you do with your day?
0: No good when
1: slumbered.
0: With only one life to live.

0: 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En dat was de vraag van Scott Walker.
1: Somebody loves me.

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There was 10 poor souls like me in that line. I knew I was a victim of someone's evil plan. When a stool pigeon walked in and says,

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He says, where were you in the night of July 1953? Man, I was just home, just a tweedledee.

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You'll never be broke while you can play like that, boy. What am I saying? Who's paying him? Hey, Norrie, who's this red-headed